Hey, it's Daisy. Your first Thursday hostess here at Rotations on WFMU's Rock and Soul radio stream. I hope everyone's having a good start to their holiday weekend. Happy 4th. I'm here to provide some mood music. And the mood is let's party. So without further ado, let's talk about what we just heard. That was Captain Groovy and his Bubblegum Army with their self-titled track. And that's a Castanets and Cats production. The singer is Joey Levine. I actually did some digging and found there's some information about him on the Garage Hangover site. And also none other than WFMU's own LCD blog. I'll throw a link in the chat there. The interview is called Chewing the Bubblegum with Joey Levine by Keith Bearden. It's pretty cool. Before that, we heard from Watts, their track Betsy Ballou. BZN brought us Rock and Roll Woman. Bittersweet Alley with Saturday's Insane. Attack brought us School Days. Classic from the MC5, we heard the American Ruse. The Almighty Hammersmith Gorillaz brought us a cover of The Kinks' You Really Got Me. Jimmy Campbell with Lonely Norman. And we started today's show off with the 30-second turnoff and their track Used to Be a Tiger. So those first three songs you can find at Just Add Water Records. So go out and buy them. All right, let's keep the party going.

That was Valeria Mongardini with Audio Chita Vencia. I'm probably pronouncing that wrong, but that was a cover of American Woman. Before that, Ritz brought us Jenny Gentle. Galahad with Rocket Summer. Another Just Add Water Records 45 reissue for you. We heard The Damned and their track Morning Bird. The Smoke in their glam period with Sugar Man. Leonard and Daglith brought us You Can Make It Better. Another 60s pop band doing a little glammy disco thing in the 70s. We heard New Inspiration and their track Medicine Man. Heart brought us Hang On. And we started that set with UK Jones and his track Let Me Tell Ya. All right, I hope everybody has a safe and fun holiday weekend. Thank you so much for hanging out with yours truly, Daisy Lacey, your first Thursday hostess here at Rotations. I'm here pretty much every first Thursday from 8 to 9 p.m. Eastern, bringing you hip happening tunes. 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This is where the party's at. All right, until next month, stay cool.

Good evening, everybody. You're tuned into WFMU Rock and Soul Stream and a show called Nervous Boogie. Hope you're all doing well. We're going to kick things off tonight with some LaBrenda Benn, and I can't help it. I gotta dance.

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How's it going, everybody? You're tuned into the WFMU Rock and Soul stream on this Thursday night. You just heard the Jones Ensemble with Let All the People Praise Him. The Fashions before that with All I Want. Janice Rado with This Feeling. Otis Clay with Showplace. Bobby Jones with I Am So Lonely in My Apartment. Ken Parker with Genuine Love. Margie Day with Pity Pat Band. Metronomes with The Chicky Goo. Profiles with Got to Be Love, parentheses, Something Stupid. And La Brenda Ben starting off that block of songs with I Can't Help It, I Gotta Dance. Coming up next here on the WFMU Rock and Soul stream, we're going to have Ricky G with I Will Get You There.

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You just heard the Cavaliers with He Is On My Side, Lloyd Batman with Part-Time Sweetheart, The Sunsets with My Little Surfin' Woody, Willie G with Meet Me Halfway, Jack and Jill with Party Time, The Pussycats with You May Be Holding My Baby, Deep Park Crossfire Time, The Philadelphians with The Love That I Lost, Billy Stewart before that with We'll Always Be Together, The Rainbows with Minnie, Owen Gray with Sinners Weep, June August with What Does a Lifeguard Do in the Fall, and Ricky G starting that block of songs off with I Will Get You There. Coming up next here on the WFMU Rock and Soul Stream and the show Nervous Boogie, we've got The Awakenings, and I'm Walking in Circles.

You are tuned into the WFMU Rockin' Soul Stream. Excuse me, I'm a little congested. Ah! You just heard the Delicates with Black and White Thunderbird. Marvin and Johnny with Let Me Know. The Five Nights with Miracle. Phyllis Dillon with One Life to Live, One Love to Give. Rivieras with A True Love is Hard to Find. Beverly Ann Gibson with Call on Me. The Florida Spiritual Heirs with Part One of Where Have the Missionaries Gone. The Knight Brothers with Sinking Low. Aquatones with My Darling. Pioneers doing a version of Papa Was a Rolling Stone in the Awakenings with I'm Walking in Circles. Starting off that block of songs. Coming up next here on Nervous Boogie here on the WFMU Rock and Soul Stream, we're going to have Terry Corin with My Ding Dong Heart.

You've been listening to Nervous Boogie here on the WFMU Rock and Soul Stream. You just heard the Five Pearls with Please Let Me Know. The Tonettes before that with I'll Give It to You. J.W. Alexander with Keep a Light in the Window Till I Come Home. Ruby Winters with Sweetheart Things. Dottie and Bonnie with Summer Day. The Elgins with Aretha May. The Vibrations with Dancing Danny. Derek Morgan with Forward March. Chancellors with All the Way from Heaven. And Terry Korn with My Ding Dong Heart. Starting off that last block of songs. It's going to be all for us this evening. Hope you guys all had a wonderful Thursday. And are about to have a wonderful weekend. You're tuned into the WFMU Rockin' Soul Stream.

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I've got a lot of great music for you this hour. Enjoy the electric sounds of artificial intelligence.

Alright, all you cool cats and kittens tuned into the Rock and Soul stream on WFMU, it's your main man, the bunny, sliding right into your speakers with a quick weather update. Hold onto your hats because it's a scorcher out there in the Big Apple. We're talking clear skies, but don't let that sun deceive you, it's hot enough to fry an egg on the sidewalk, folks. The mercury's pushing the limits at 99 degrees Fahrenheit with a humidity of 42%, making it feel like you're walking through a toaster. So, keep cool, stay hydrated, and let the groovy tunes roll on WFMU to chill your soul. Keep it locked right here for more rock, more soul, and every

That was fun. In reverse order. Down Down by The Silence. Previous to that, ESP by The Beaver Patrol from the album Pretty Things. Before that, No Tears. Tonettes. Before that, The Giggle-Eyed Goo. Steve and the Board. Walkin' Away by The Fifth Order. Previous to that, She by The Rovinkind. 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It's 93 degrees in New York. Now, back to the music.

0: Hey there, all you night owls tuned into the Rock and Soul stream on WFMU, this is the Bunny Hoppin' at Ya Through the Airwaves. Let me fill you in on the weather scene here in the Big Apple. It's a clear night sky out there, perfect for some late night adventures or just chilling with some cool tunes. And folks, it's a scorcher even under these stars. We're talking 93 degrees Fahrenheit, can you believe it? Humidity's hanging at 52%, so not too sticky, just right for enjoying some of those sweet, sweet soul sounds. Keep it locked right here on WFMU for all the rock and soul you can handle, and stay
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That was fun. 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Soul Man by Sam and Dave. And previous to that, Why Pick on Me, Mono 45, by The Standells. Misfit, Demo. 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The Midnighters on the album Grandson of Frat Rock, Volume 3. 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It's 92 degrees in New York. 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

That was fun. We've just heard. 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

0: Good evening, my night owls. This is your host, Owl Sun, beckoning you from the nocturnal realm of the Night Owl Show. We're flying high over the city that never sleeps, New York, where the sky is as clear as a sapphire and the temperature is a toasty 928 degrees F. Humidity stands at 54%, but don't let that dampen your spirit. We're here to brighten up your night, to bring music and mirth to these sultry hours. Tonight's show is all about you, the city, and the music that makes us soar. So, dear friends, as the moon waxes above and the city buzzes below, let's leave the mundane world behind. Let's dance with the shadows and cavort with the stars. Welcome, once again, to the Night Owl Show, where the tunes are always cool, the mood is always right, and the night is always young. Stay tuned, Night Owls, for we are about to embark on a harmonious journey through the starlit sky together.
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We've just heard ex-art student McGough and McGear, now Rotomagus.

0: That was Fightin' Cock. Rotomagus. Presenting Peter Cook and Dudley Moore.
1: There is a little insect. 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

0: much better.
1: And now, ladies and gentlemen, Robert W. Morgan.
2: 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Foss, hit them.
3: The L.S. Bumblebee. Peter Cook and Dudley Moore. Now the Strawberry Alarm Clock.

We've just heard Love Is Blossom Toes. Before that, The World's on Fire, The Strawberry Alarm Clock, thus the Quicksilver Messenger Service.

That was... 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

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Tell her to sit there, cook and eat, darling. I'll see that you don't be hungry no more. Yeah, you know I'm gonna have you groceries here. Groceries everywhere in Houston you may go. Now I know a man got a grocery store on him, Bastrop and Hadley. Got good meat.

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You walking, Mr. Diddlestool. 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He got a knife in his hand, boy.

we've just heard. Mr. Ditter's grocery store by Lightnin Hopkins. 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

0: share a little joke with the world. Jefferson Airplane. And before that, M23 by the Electric Flag, an American music band from the album original motion picture soundtrack, The Trip. 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Funkadelic. 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

That was Termination, Iron Butterfly, presenting the W.C. Fields Memorial Electric String Band.

We've just heard Round World by the W.C. 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

Good evening, dear listeners. This is your host, Al Sun, coming to you from the heart of the city that never sleeps, New York City. You're tuned into the Night Owl Show, the sanctuary of the night, the home of the dreamers and the stargazers. Tonight, as the city is wrapped in a clear sky with the moon and stars acting as our celestial chandelier, the temperature is a warm 908 degrees F with a touch of humidity in the air, at 57%. A perfect night to let the music flow with the breeze, as we journey into the heart of the night together. So, whether you're gazing at the stars from your window, driving down an empty highway, or simply laying in bed, let my voice and the music be your companion. We have a star-studded lineup of music and stories ready to carry you off into the realm of the night. This is the Night Owl Show, and I am your host, Al Sun. Remember, my dear Night Owls, as we journey together through this night, the stars are never alone, and neither are you. So sit back, relax, and let the magic of the night unfold. Welcome to the Night Owl Show.

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Presenting the open mind.

Oh, what have we here? 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Oh, how wonderful. I just love letters that are perfumed. Oh, lovely, lovely stench. Essence of wolfbane. Oh, let me open it. Dear keepers, it was so nice of you to attend my party at the castle last week. You and Doris make such a lovely couple. I'm also very glad to have seen Igor, Boris, and Sally Snake, and Pumpkin the Rat. Oh, it was so much fun when we all played Pin the Tail on the Werewolf. Oh, yes, and electrical chairs. Oh, when everybody sat down, 2 million volts. Doris, squeeze me a glass of mildew. And to continue now. Although the party was supposed to be rat luck, it turned out to be pot luck. It was still lovely of you to bring along that leg of leprechaun au gratin. Desdemona wants the recipe. Well, I'm rather exhausted, so I must close.

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We've just heard "This World Is Closing In On Me" by Preston. And previous to that, Black Sand by Brain Ticket. 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

0: 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Can you tell us what the latest methods are in riot control?
1: Yeah, it's very simple. I just spray him with this little can of Naz.

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Little One. 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Now The Stooges.

that was. Tried to hide. The 13th floor elevators. Previous to that. 1969 by the Stooges. And now Buffalo Springfield.

Space Guitar by Johnny Guitar Watson from the album Space Guitar. Ahmedabad theme. Jack Earl and Jean-Claude Petit. Broken Arrow by Buffalo Springfield. Now Iota.

We've just heard R.I.P. by IOTA. 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Thus joyful noise.

wrapped in the hide of a yellow cow by Joyful Noise. 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

0: Well, folks, here we are by the fireside, and you're about to listen to an album, and it's a story about all of us, you know, and there's three of us and our adventures for a year and a half. And, well, the House of Glass, man, it's like, it's self-explanatory. Okay, so we go from there, you know, like, that's the opening theme. We get to Born in the USA, oh, piece of apple here. Man, and you see what that done to us, man. As men, you know, just messed us up. Once again, man, is like, it's about chicks, you know, how they get messed up. And then when you really wonder, yeah, is everyone gets messed up. Well, you know, so we kind of devise in ourselves a way to straighten it out, and we come up with a means, you know, that's the next song. And you get straight, you know, you get straight. And come up with, do you remember? I'm reading these, you know. Do you remember? Because I forgot my story. Okay, do you remember? Which is a beautiful song because you've gotten straight, man. But you've been on the road too long, and so you want to see your woman, man. Now, you know, I don't care where everyone's at. Everyone's got a woman. So you really, you know, right into it, I want to see my baby. But when you come home, man, that woman is a scene, you know. Like, some women are evil. And this was written about a chick that was a witch, man, because, like, someone came home and she was waiting for it and did her witchy trip. So, man, I got, you know, you have to straighten yourself out. So you go to passage 17. And, you know, you read into that a little bit. You know, Mr. Happy Glee is what happens after you see the passage. And then, guess I'll let you go. You get straight, you know, and a gorn, that's it, you know. We blow out all the stops. Quick thank you to Richie and Bill. Good night.
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That was Pisces by Sagittarius from the album Another Time, Pisces. And previous to that, More Than Me, The Wild Flowers. And now the third Bardo.

0: Last stop. Oh, monkeys, this train ride's been a big winner for you all.
1: Thank you very much.
0: You boys always seem to be having a good time.
2: Great.
3: We always have a good time.
2: We are having a lot of fun. We're keeping our fingers crossed and hoping.
0: Now, for the people who haven't caught your TV show, what kind of things happen on it?
2: Well, actually, in a nutshell, it's a cross between the Marx Brothers and the East Side Kids and the Beatles. Mm-hmm. And it's like a situation about four guys in a rock and roll band that just get themselves into all kinds of mix-ups.
3: Oh, wait a minute. Here comes Mike Nesmith.
2: Well, here he is.
3: Oh, Mike, no, he's leaving. That's
2: oh, there he goes.
0: Mike, come on back. Welcome to you, Mike.
4: Thank you very much, Harry. I'm glad to be here.
0: Mike, what's the most fun part of doing your TV show?
4: Room service, mostly.
0: What? Oh, how do people react when they pass you on the street, Mike?
4: Not at all. They don't know who I am anyway. I mean, probably never will, you know.
0: Oh, I think modesty must be your middle name. But don't you think the young generation is looking for someone to identify with?
4: The young generation's got a pretty good idea of who they are themselves. They don't need anybody, really.
0: You think they're doing okay, huh?
4: Oh, this is incredible. Are you kidding? It's the greatest young generation we've had in 19 or 20 young generations.
0: You know, you are right. And I also think the time's up for right now. So my thanks to you for being with us today. Mike Nesmith of those Monkees.
4: Thank you.
5: That was Criminal Sex, Bruno Nicolai. And now the Moody Blues with the London Festival Orchestra, conducted by Peter Knight.

It's Your Time by The Weeds. And previous to that, Evening, The Sunset, Twilight Time by The Moody Blues with the London Festival Orchestra conducted by Peter Knight. And now The Peanut Butter Conspiracy,

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The T-Bones on the album Gold, mid-60s classics. 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

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Telling her to sit there, cook and eat, darling. I'll see that you don't be hungry no more.

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Now I know a man got a grocery store on a Bastrop in Hadley. Got good meat.

That was Mr. Ditter's Grocery Store, Lightning Hopkins. And now fill up, church.

69 by the Vaqueros. 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And now Kim Fowley.

sneaky horrible. Yeah! I'm gonna kill you.

My deepest thanks to all tonight's listeners and for the kind chat board comments. You've been listening to the Night Owl Show with your host, Owl Sun. Let us prepare for the dawn. Good night.

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I've got a lot of great music for you this hour. Enjoy the electric sounds of artificial intelligence.

Hey there, groovy cats. This is the Bunny Hopin on your dial, spinning the platters that matter on WFMU's Rock and Soul stream. Let's slide into your night with a quick look at the Big Apple weather, baby. It's a clear sky out there, shining as bright as the stars of Motown, with a sizzling temp of 92 degrees. Humidity's hanging at 53%, keeping it somewhat steamy, like a James Brown track. So, whether you're out cruising or kicking back, keep it locked on the Rock and Soul stream and let's keep this night moving smooth and cool. Stay tuned, more great tunes coming your way.

That was fun. We've just heard. For you. Honeybus. Previous to that. 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Catherine's Will by Denny Lane. Before that. Easy to Say, Remix. Del Shannon. Before that. 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It's 86 degrees in New York. Now, back to the music.

0: Hey, all you night owls out there tuned into the Rock and Soul stream on WFMU, this is the Bunny hopping in with your weather update. It's a clear night in the big city, New York City that is, and the temperature sizzling at a warm 86 degrees with the humidity hanging at 60%. So whether you're cruising down the avenue or just kicking back at home, keep it cool and stay tuned. 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
1: Dig this, gang. 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

We've just heard From a Distance, Mono, by P.F. 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It's 86 degrees in New York.

hot. Hope you're enjoying the Rock and Soul Bunny Show. In reverse order. Changing of the Guard. 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Before that. Reading Her Paper, Mono, by The Circle. Before that. Baroque Nova by Mason Williams. And before that. The Castle, Mono. 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

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I've got a lot of great music for you this hour. 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

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Let me paint the picture of the night sky in NYC right now. It's as clear as the sound of a Motown hit. We're talking 86 degrees of warm summer vibes with a humidity sitting pretty at 59%. Perfect weather for cruising down the avenue with your radio dialed right here to WFMU, where the tunes are just as hot as the night air. So keep it locked, and let's keep this groovy night rolling.

That was fun. I can't get her out of my heart. Bay Ridge. And before that, Walking Through the Sleepy City. The Mighty Avengers. And before that, Toma Tu Tiempo by La Dinamita. No Reason to Complain. Alarm Clocks on the album Back from the Grave 01. And before that, Do You Believe in Magic by The Lovin' Spoonful. And before that, I'm Captured by the Good Feelings. Previous to that, Walking in the Rain by The Insect, and before that, Love Minus Zero by The Leaves. 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It's 86 degrees in New York. 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

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This is the bunny hopping onto your dial on WFMU's Rock and Soul stream. Let's kick off this sunny day with a quick look at the weather wheel. We're currently basking under clear skies with the mercury pushing up to a warm 86 degrees. With humidity sitting at a smooth 60%, it's the perfect backdrop for cranking up those golden oldies. So grab your sunglasses, tune in, and let's roll into a day filled with the best rock and soul on the airwaves. 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

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You know, the free press swings pretty good with the team beat. 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

That was fun. We've just heard Little Young Lover. Impressions from the album The Impressions. Whatcha Gonna Do About It? 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Los Bravos. Hip Hip Hooray. Snapshot. 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

Hi. Hope you're enjoying the Rock and Soul Bunny Show. We've just heard I'm Alive. Don farted. She Belongs to Me, Les Sauté Rules. Previous to that, You'll Love Me Again by The Music Machine on the album Acid Dreams Testament, 75 Minutes of Psychotic Terror. I Surrender by Bonnie St. Clair. 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It's 86 degrees in New York. Now, back to the show.

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I've got a lot of great music for you this hour. Enjoy the electric sounds of artificial intelligence.

0: a symphony of sounds. And sounds. And sounds. And more sounds. All in the new Chad and Jeremy Columbias of Cabbages and Kings. It's the wildest, most way-out album you've ever heard. Highlighted by Chad and Jeremy's brilliant, biting commentary of today. Their original rock suite.
1: 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Better pray to your gods.
0: This is really something else. Something you must hear from beginning to end. Chad and Jeremy's Rock Suite in five fantastic movements, plus Rest in Peace and many other great selections. All in Of Cabbages and Kings.
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Good morning, groovy listeners. This is the bunny hopping onto your dial on WFMU's Rock and Soul stream. Let's kick off this sunny day with a quick look at the weather wheel. We're currently basking under clear skies with the mercury pushing up to a warm 86 degrees. With humidity sitting at a smooth 60%, it's the perfect backdrop for cranking up those golden oldies. So grab your sunglasses, tune in, and let's roll into a day filled with the best rock and soul on the airwaves. Stay cool, stay tuned.

That was fun. The alligator. The four of us. And previous to that. Be with you by the leaves. Before that. You gotta run. The roosters. Jump jive and harmonize by the midnighters. Previous to that. Fannie Mae by Buster Brown. Before that. Route 66. Chuck Berry. And previous to that. War or Hands of Time. The Master's Apprentices. And before that. Lovin' You, Baby by Charles Bradley from the album 2010 Daftone Records. 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
1: We have reason to believe that you're selling narcotics to juveniles.
2: Reason to believe? You people lean rather heavily on that phrase, don't you?
3: You wrote this?
2: I did.
3: LSD opens the door to your mind. Permits you to experience the whole of human expression. You create your own brave new world without ever leaving the comfort of your mind?
2: That's truth, real truth.
3: For who? The kid who reads this trash and ends up in a psych ward at a hospital? Or truth for the guy making a profit by turning him onto it?
2: If you've never taken the trip, you wouldn't know if you hadn't seen it.
1: Neither did the kid who pulled his eyes out of their sockets to get a better look. Or the 15-year-old up in San Jose who went blind from staring at the sun. LSD really opened up a new world for them. If it didn't, they're in trouble because they'll never see the old one again.
2: They're better off. As I've been saying, I deal in ideas, nothing more. I may even sell you a few.
1: You couldn't sell me directions to the men's room.
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5: 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Now, let's hop right into the weather scoop. It's a bright and beautiful morning in the Big Apple, the sun is shining high, and we're looking at a sizzling 86 degrees. Humidity's hanging at 61%, so it's a bit sticky, but hey, that's summer in the city for ya. Keep cool, keep it tuned, and let the good times roll with more rock and soul hits coming your way. Stay groovy,

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Chinatown by Victor Knight from the album Chinatown, Velvet Mood. Previous to that, You Didn't Have to Be So Nice, The Lovin' Spoonful. And previous to that, Set Me Free, The In Crowd. 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Previous to that, This World Is Closing In on Me, Preston. 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
1: Hope you're enjoying the Rock and Soul Bunny Show. You've just heard El Monstruo by Los Chains. And previous to that, So Sad About Us by The Who. Previous to that, Crut, The Stairway to the Stars. Before that, Can't You See, Count and the Colony. 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Previous to that, Too Much, Sweet Loving. Jackie Wilson on the album Whispers. 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It's 88 degrees in New York. 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

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I've got a lot of great music for you this hour. Enjoy the electric sounds of artificial intelligence.

Hey there, groovy listeners. You're tuned into the Rock and Soul stream right here on WFMU, and I'm your host, The Bunny, spinning the platters that matter. Now, let's hop right into the weather scoop. It's a bright and beautiful morning in the Big Apple, the sun is shining high, and we're looking at a sizzling 86 degrees. Humidity's hanging at 61%, so it's a bit sticky, but hey, that's summer in the city for ya. Keep cool, keep it tuned, and let the good times roll with more rock and soul hits coming your way. Stay groovy.

Hope you're enjoying the Rock and Soul Bunny Show. In reverse order. That's what I say. 3 from 3. Previous to that. Come on, come on. The Esquires. Anything. Eric Burden and the Animals. And before that. Monkey Man Baby Huey and the Babysitters. It's Alligator Time by Jimmy Stokely and the Exiles. And before that. 83 The Centuries. And before that. Get Your Baby by Mark and the Escorts. Did you know you can make a request at 516-654-4059? 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It's 88 degrees in New York. Now, back to the show.

0: was made for man who hunt. Men who have everything design a new type of game.
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2: 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By turning them loose, hunting them down, and murdering them in cold blood?
0: The game. Playing to survive. Aiming to win any way they can.
3: 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I'd do anything you want me to do. Please help me.
0: 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Turned loose. Hunted down.
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0: 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The Woman Hunt. 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
6: 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Let's hop right into today's weather in the big, beautiful Big Apple. It's a clear and sunny morning, folks, a perfect day to twist and shout under the sun. We're sizzling at 88 degrees Fahrenheit with a humidity that's hanging at 61%, so keep a cool drink handy and maybe your dancing shoes on ice. 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

That was fun. In reverse order. Minstrel and Queen by Impressions from the album The Impressions. What by Judy Street from the album What? Tell My Baby. The Nightcaps. Before that. Hey Joe, Where You Gonna Go? Promo single. The Leaves. Rainbow Life. The Third Bardo. 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It's 89 degrees in New York. 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

hot. Hope you're enjoying the Rock and Soul Bunny Show. Feels good. Falcons. Ain't That Lovin' You Baby by the Human Beings. And before that, Gotta Get the First Plane Home by the Kinks from the album The Kink Controversy. And before that, Love, Love, Love. Tasman Ian's. Who Do You Love? 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It's 90 degrees in New York. 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

0: Wow. Those CDs. I'll fix it for next week. How about that? That's my pledge to you, the Fool's Paradise faithful. Fool's Paradise here on the air, a two-hour excursion to nowhere. Finishing up in fine fettle with Thunder Express from Lenny and the Thundertones. They're on the Comma record label. That's such a great record. Mysterians before that with Ram Charger on the Styrian record label. Yep, Headache from Angie and the Sanctations on the Angela record label. At the top, Quit Man from the Sliders on the Strand record label. We spread the grease from 1 to 3, two broadcast hours of the Bop, Slop, and Schlock. The Unsung Heroes of Rock and Roll presented at 45 RPM. Let's move upward and onward. Yeah, school is out, officially. It happened this week. Here's Bob James with more on the Fun 91 WFMU.
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2: Frankly, no.
1: You kidding?
2: No.
1: You must be. I'm no Lily, not at all. But my morals have no zipper. 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

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I turned around and as quick as a flash, standing there in front of me was Johnny Cash.

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He says, you see that great long step ladder made out of red-hot pokers? Start climbing, boy, and write down as many of your sins as you can possibly remember committing up there on Earth. Well, I scribbled down the name Marvin Rainwater. That's Hank Snow with hard feelings, you know.

Mama. Close Bear and I is Saturday afternoon tradition. Rolling through hour number one on the hillbilly side of town. Texas Bill Strength. Hillbilly Hades. What's odd is he mentions Wanda Jackson, who I believe is still alive. Don't you have to be dead to... Well, I think we're taking this all too literally. The York Brothers are the Fool's Paradise favorite Detroit hula girl. It's one of the many great hillbilly sides found there on the Fortune record label, yes, out of Detroit. Another great one before that. Man, what a party. Walton and the Silver Lake Boys on the Lael, L-A-E-L record label. That's just terrific stuff, is what it is. Cool new reissue 45, Danny Dale. Sweet Love on My Mind, that was an acetate. Now available on 45. 7-inch format. The Shake. It's a two-sider out of McKinney, Texas from George Fleming. Yeah, it's on the Fleming record label. And you get the great flip, I'm Gonna Tell on You, for a win-win situation. Mike Moore on the Cyclone record label, The Chick. Fool's Paradise favorite from Sweetie Jones, Baby, Please Don't Leave. I love the ending of that, That's on the Scotty record label. And he's starring there, one of his many fine MGM sides, One More Time at the Top. School's out. It sure is. Bill James and the Hexatones on the Moonrab record label out of Hollywood, California. And speaking of Hollywood, we've got the Richard Carlson Memorial Playlist and Comments column up and running at WFMU.org. Born in Albert Lea, Minnesota. Where the hell is that? And it is it Lea or Lee? We don't know. Born in April of 1912. Yikes. Young Mr. Carlson matriculated into the University of Minnesota, where he achieved a master's degree in English. Sort of fitting, because so many of his later roles is very erudite and professorial. Looking at home in a tweed jacket. Now, this is a great move as a young, aspiring actor. He bought his own theater. He bought a local theater and made a name for himself. So much so that in 1923, he was on Broadway in New York City and appeared along some notable stars. Your Ethel Merman's, etc. He wrote short stories for lots of different magazines and wrote a Broadway play that was just a tremendous flop. Western Waters. Only 7 performances before it closed. Yet, despite it all, David Selznick signed him as an actor, a writer, and a director. And in 1938, there he was in Hollywood. And, you know, he's in some westerns that we could take or leave. But there's a vein in his career of great sci-fi stuff. 1940, Beyond Tomorrow. He's in a sort of flawed crime pick, Highways by Night, 1942. But it's 1953. That's the sweet spot. He's in Jack Arnold's It Came from Outer Space. He's in The Magnetic Monster, The Maze. In 1954, The Creature from the Black Lagoon. Those are biggies in our world. 108 credits. A lot of kind of interesting TV credits, too. He was in 117 episodes of I Led Three Lives. He's in Boris Karloff's anthology series Thriller. He's in a couple episodes of Burke's Law, our favorite. He's in Perry Mason, of course. He's even in 2 episodes of Cannon. And as somebody noted already on the Richard Carlson Memorial Playlist and Comments column, he was in an odd private investigator program called CON. If you go to 6333 Hollywood Boulevard, the 6300 block, you'll see a Hollywood star for Richard Carlson. He left showbiz
And sadly passed away just a couple years after that at the age of 77. Or maybe, check that. He passed away in 1977. I think he was only 65 when he merged with the Infinite. But his name held here in high reverence, hence the presentation of the Richard Carlson Memorial Playlist and Comments column. Let's move upward and onward. We're going to keep it country with one of our favorite brother couplings. There are a lot of them in the world of country music. These are the Farmer Brothers.

0: land of child brides and shotgun weddings comes Shantytown Honeymoon. You'll meet Harlan Cravens, the moonshiner who hid behind the good book and broke every rule in it. And then meet Reba Sue, the child bride who knew every steam-heat shanty in the valley.
1: It's gonna be one of your Bible-spouting days. Every time you start guzzling, you start spouting.
0: And then there's Kirk. He was an expert at sowing wild oats. And Brother Love, the preacher man who could fight his way through hell and come out the other side. He could make you good.
2: The Lord loveth a cheerful giver, brothers and sisters.
0: And then meet Suzanne, the city girl who wanted all the southern comforts. 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Filmed in Shantytown, where it happened, in color, rated R.

0: from the wind through the floor. 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I kissed away your tears and washed the powder from your face and promised you in my heart and in my home you'd always have some place. But this old rundown farm wasn't what you expected to be. 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I'll make the dog stop howling, and I'll prove the old folks right.
1: Well, I declare.
2: Junior, you ever rode a motorcycle?
3: Yeah, I rode a 250 Honda.
2: Is that right? You own a Honda then?
3: No, I see one here at the house. Simmer had one here at the house, and I was about halfway in the notion of riding him. Been aiming to for about a week. I got back down the yard, and he showed me how to handle him. And I lit out up to the top of the hill, went down to the lake, Joe Hansard's store. Got me a pair of Bermuda shorts, a loudish Taiwanian shirt I could find, a pair of tennis shoes.
2: Now you could really dolled up, man.
3: And a little straw hat. But I lost my hat, got on up to Waterworks above the house, started to turn in. Me and the motorcycle separated about four times right fast. Skint my leg, tore all the hide off the head. Broke my big toe, it's about it. Skint me all over. About the time I thought it was all over with, he hit me in the back of the head.
2: Junior, you ever serve in the Army?
3: No. Fort Max, as far as I got.
2: Well, what happened?
3: I don't know. I had blood pouring my foot and went down there barefooted. Britch leg rolled up to my knees, couldn't wear no shoes.
2: Well, what happened to your foot?
3: Dropped the axe on it, stuck it through it on top.
2: Well, what'd they say?
3: I said my nerves was bad.
2: Junior, you ever get in any fights?
3: Yeah, I've been in two or three. Got left for dead up in Dawson County, hit with a Coca-Cola case one time.
2: Well, good Lord, how'd they do that?
3: I got in a... I'd went to dance, me and Fowler boy up there. It was a bad night. They run him off and shot at him, tore up Preacher Jarrett Fowler's car. Treated me rough, put me in my car and pushed it off. Left me for dead. My son woke me up the next morning. Couldn't see out my left eye, and right went together that evening.
2: What'd you do to get in the fight?
3: Oh, drinking beer, watching them dance, not a keeping my hands to myself.
2: Sound like it was a pretty good round,
3: yeah. Yeah, well, they had some good dances up there.
2: Well, Junior, are you working at being a carpenter now?
3: No, I was... My brother called me up, offered me a job the other night. I told him I guess I'd lay around and garden a little bit and fish a little in the morning, fish a little in the evening, garden the rest of the time. Try to get my health back and get ready when spring opens up and they start running and get ready for it.
4: Strong drink is raging. And whosoever is deceived thereby is not wise. Out in the state of Arizona, a husband and wife had reared their children. The children had married off, families of their own. The mother took to drinking. She was 64 years of age. She came in one night so drunk she didn't know what she was doing and started to take a bath in the bathtub with her clothes on. In utter disgust, her husband said, "I ought to take a gun and blow your brains out." She snarled back at him, "You haven't got the nerve." He shot her dead in the bathtub and went to prison for it. Fine way to end married life. You say it'll never happen to you? They said the same thing before it happened to them.

0: Mama. Mama. Fool's Paradise, Saturday afternoon tradition, a two-hour excursion to nowhere. Finishing up with some great use of the old Casio. Roy in Georgia and the So-and-Sos. Devil, get away from me. That's on the Crossfire record label. And that's out of Lake Elsinore, California. Home of the Lake Elsinore Storm. Before that, the great Junior Samples. Along with Archie Campbell, I believe. It happened to Junior. You get the same kind of stuff on the flip side. It's all on the Chart record label. And yes, it's highly recommended for your home stereo collection. Hub Reynolds in there. The Dogs Are Howlin'. Then on the Pickside record label, out of Jackson, Mississippi. That's something special. Cool one from Von Kaufman and the Showdowners, A Place Called Misery. Then on Love Light record label out of Las Vegas, Nevada, the Farmer Boys at the top. From the pen of Lulu, Bill, and Scotty, Charmin' Betsy. She likes to wear the raggedy old overalls. And more power to her. We've got the Richard Carlson Memorial Playlist and Comments column up and running currently at WFMU.org. 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

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We are closed on Tuesday. 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And don't forget, we serve breakfast every morning from 4 a.m. to 12 noon. That's at H&A Restaurant, the home of the biscuit folks. That is 422 East on 63rd Street. Like I said, if you don't hurry about that this morning and get your breakfast and biscuit, you won't have none. 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When you walk in there, holler and tell Mr. Brooks that the big one send you in there.

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0: Got me right here where I can't sleep. Go ahead. 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

Now, ladies and gentlemen, I'm going to introduce you to a little girl who isn't from the Bronx, Queens, or Staten, and she don't care for Manhattan. This girl is the Jitterbug from Brooklyn.

instrumental off in there from Frosty and the Diamonds. Fanny Duncan's mood. It sounds like a pretty good mood, too. Sort of, it's just uplifted. Yeah, that's on the Combo record label. Fool's Paradise favorite before that. Great Two-Sider from Billy Miranda. Go Ahead. Then on the Checker record label, oh, you get Run Rose on the flip. And that ain't too bad. I'm the Only One. Cool Side from Mojo Watson on the Ganlon record label. Great reissue 45 on the Ivory record label. From the vaults of Modern RPM Records. These are early, like, Ike Turner demos. When he went down to Clarksdale, Mississippi and recorded a bunch of people. Supposedly, the great Eugene Fox record was recorded for Echo Effect in an abandoned bus station. We don't know that that's true, but it's a good enough story to just retell it anyways. Anywho, this is, again, a reissue 45 on the Ivory record label. Little Johnny Burton talking about me. Sounds loud. It sounds good at alarmingly loud volumes. Bobby Tuggle. The $64,000 question. Another cool oddball Checker record label. Then we had the Groove Records, Twin Spin, Mr. Bear and the Bear Cats, Peekaboo, and Initiated Things with Roy, Mr. Guitar Gains, D-Dat, Dum Dum. Also on the Groove record label. No Boss Groover today. No One Potato, Two Potato Man. No Toddaphonic Todd. That's just the way it is. Matt Clark. In for him. And Matt always does a great job. And he's bringing lots of records just for you. That'll be from 3 to 6 o'clock. We've got the Richard Carlson Memorial Playlist and Comments column up and running at WFMU.org. And don't forget, if you want to engage with the program digitally through social media, you can do so at, what is it? Instagram, where it's Percy Helton, just to throw you off. And Fool's Paradise with Rex on Facebook. And you can see all the idiotic posts that I put up there occasionally. Speaking of idiotic, let's play some Lunkhead Rock and Roll, as tradition will have it. These are the Warner Brothers, is that right? Yeah. Something ironically entitled Study Hall. They didn't do a whole lot of study, at least when it came to playing their instruments, but... Happy? No. Proud to present Study Hall on the Fun 91 WFMU.

0: And hey, what do you want to talk to, the Wolfman?
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0: XCRP.
1: XCRP.
2: Wolfman.
1: Wolfman.
2: Talk to Wolfman.
0: Wolfman.
1: Let me talk to the Wolfman, please.
0: Where's the Wolfman?
1: Can I speak to the Wolfman, please?
0: XCRP.
1: I'm down on my knees. Don't let my baby go
0: XCRP.
1: Away from me.
2: Talk to Wolfman.
1: Because I know I got to have a little breeze.
0: XCRP.
1: Between my knees. So that I don't sneeze.
0: XCRP.
1: Don't let my baby come back to me.
0: XCRP.
2: Your mouth.
0: XCRP. XCRP.
1: I think I'm having a bad dream, man.
0: XCRP.
1: I think I just had a bad dream.
0: XCRP.

0: said.
1: Who's this?
0: This is Andy Reman.
1: How you doing, man?
0: Fine, thank you.
1: How you boogaloo, baby?
0: What's a boogaloo?
1: That's the thing you got in your hand, man.
0: My hand? I got a phone, baby.
1: That's all right. What are you doing with your green pants on tonight?
0: Green pants. I got red ones.
1: That's all right, man. What'd you call me for?
0: I just want to tell you you got a big mouth. Don't you get a sore throat?
1: No, never do, man. I use a special kind of spray deodorant on my throat, you understand? It stops bad breath, and it helps me out, and it keeps my anemia down, you understand?
0: What's an anemia?
1: What'd you call me for, man?
0: What do you mean when I call you,
1: Paul?
0: I want to talk to the Wolfman.
1: Well, hold on a minute. I'll see if I get the Wolfman for you.
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3: I'm not a highbrow. I'm not a lowbrow. I'm something new. I'm a no-brow. I'm not a highbrow. I'm not a lowbrow. I'm something new. I'm a no-brow. I'm not a highbrow. I'm not a lowbrow.

Yep. Fool's Paradise. Waning moments of the program. Rex here with you. Finishing up with a misfit. From who else but Marty's Misfits. They're on the Tapa record label. Fool's Paradise favorite, Jules Blattner, along with Birdman Danny Dark, the 500-pound canary. Just don't make records any better than that on the Norman record label. Cool intro from Hector and the Eastmen, Switch Me. They're on the Toon Kel record label, brand new teenage dance sensation from Soul Incorporated, The Alligator. Yeah, that's taking off quite nicely over at the Lyndhurst VFW Hall. That's on the Fraternity record label. The Velvets, their take of Wild Little Willie on the RBE record label. Great reading of Bebopaloa from the Cannonballs on the Bobby record label, as promised at the top. The Warner Brothers combo, Study Hall, on the Candy Cane record label. We've got the Richard Carlson Memorial Playlist and Comments column. And you have Matt Clark filling in for the Boss Scoover. That mere moments away. So let's make the most of our remaining time with one another and play, stuff like this little number from A.C. Jones and the Atomic Aces of a Fun 91 WFMU.

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1: Hi, how are you feeling, Miss Moore?
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Baltimore, you stand by for a song and soul solidified and exemplified and intensified and the boss mood and hide. It's 70 degrees downtown. Good morning to you. Mostly sunny today and clear tonight with the lows 58 to 68. Reiterating, recapitulating the present, the current WWI and temperature with 23 minutes in front of 9 o'clock. It's 70 degrees downtown. On the Win Top 40 Survey of the Week, this record is number 8.

Woman, I got something to say to you. After I said we might be through, but I got to be frank, cause this routine is starting to stink. Every time something come up that's not to your taste, you ready to run over to your mother's place. All your love for me, you wanna put it on freeze, and won't give it up until I come back on my knees. But this time I don't aim to please, cause the little you're understanding is what I need. When you leave, both of us grieve. When cash and understanding is what we need. And that leaving, it's out of season for so many reasons. You must think I like looking in your mama's face. Everybody looking at me like I'm a disgrace. Brothers just wait for me to get out of place, so they can help you get on my case. When you run somewhere, why don't you stay there? I know, cause we got a damn good affair. And love like I just don't blow an air. Or why pay the fattest share something for which you don't care? Do you have to leave home before once again you find out where you belong? Baby, that's always been at home before you even get long gone. And then when I don't call you that night, you ready to come back home and start a fight.

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I've got a lot of great music for you this hour. Enjoy the electric sounds of artificial intelligence.

Hey, hey, hey, good morning New York City. You're tuned into the one and only WFMU Rock and Soul stream, and this is the bunny hopping through your airwaves. Let's talk weather on this beautiful morning. It's as clear as the sound of a Motown record. We're sitting pretty at 88 degrees with a little bit of that summer stickiness, humidity at 61%. So, keep your cool, grab your shades, and let the music play. 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Keep it locked, folks.

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And before that, Shaggy Dog by The Stingrays. And before that, I'm Tempted by The Quests. And before that, Blood of Oblivion. 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
1: Hey, hey, hey, good morning, New York City. You're tuned into the one and only WFMU Rock and Soul stream, and this is the bunny hopping through your airwaves. Let's talk weather on this beautiful morning. It's as clear as the sound of a Motown record. We're sitting pretty at 88 degrees with a little bit of that summer stickiness, humidity at 61%. So, keep your cool, grab your shades, and let the music play. 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Keep it locked, folks.

hits. Just

That was fun. The end. Ruins. We're rolling on. Impressions from the album We're Rolling On. Previous to that. Mustang Sally. Wilson Pickett. Who Will It Be? The Ascots. And before that. Black Nor Blue. The Soothsayers. This World Is Closing In On Me Preston. The Alligator by The Four of Us. Did you know you can make a request at 516-654-4059? 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Now, back to the show.

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2: It's 1:45. Oh, I must get a little hand put on that watch.

That was fun. In reverse order. I'm the One to Do It by Jackie Wilson from the album Higher and Higher, I'm the One to Do It and Before That. Don't Let Her Be Your Baby. Del Reyes. Before that. I Lost You Today by The Chevrons 5. And previous to that. 2000 Light Years From Home by The Rolling Stones. Previous to that. 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It's 96 degrees in New York. 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

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Lots of soul music for you this hour. Enjoy the electric sounds of artificial intelligence.

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You're tuned into the one and only WFMU Rock and Soul stream, and I'm your host, The Bunny, spinning the platters that matter. Now, let's hop right into today's weather forecast for the Big Apple. We've got clear skies shining down on us this morning, and it's sizzling out there with temperatures hitting a whopping 95 degrees Fahrenheit. Humidity is hanging at 53%, so keep that lemonade icy and your records spinning cool. Whether you're hitting the streets or just chilling to the beat, stay cool, stay groovy, and keep it locked right here on WFMU Rock and Soul Stream. More fantastic tunes coming your way.

Chinese Checkers. Booker T and the MGs. Misunderstood by Joyce Kennedy from the album Darling I Still Love You, Misunderstood. And before that, Gotta Get Myself Together by Kenny Carter from the album Showdown, I've Gotta Get Myself Together. Previous to that, 7 Days of Loving You. Johnny Vainoli on the album You Really Know How to Hurt Somebody, 7 Days of Loving You. And previous to that, My Baby Came From Out of Nowhere. 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

out of the rut and back in the groove. That's what happens when you make it Pepsi-Cola. Thirst is out, because Pepsi cools it fast. Taste is in, right on target. Hey, everybody, always ask for Pepsi-Cola. 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Yeah!

Alright, all you cool cats and groovy gals tuning into the WFMU Rock and Soul stream, this is the Bunny Hoppin' at Ya with the latest weather scoop. Right now, in the heart of the Big Apple, NYC is sizzling under a clear sky, with the mercury pushing up to a hot 97 degrees. Keep those ice-cold lemonades handy because with that humidity at 49%, it's a scorcher out there. Whether you're hitting the streets or just chillin' to the beats, stay cool, stay hydrated, and keep rockin' with us right here on the Rock and Soul stream. Don't go anywhere because I'll be spinning those platters that

Hi. Hope you're enjoying the Rock and Soul Bunny Show. We've just heard Lost My Love Yesterday by Larks from the album The Answer Came Too Late, Lost My Love Yesterday. Previous to that, Fish in a Dish, Sharon Jones and the Dap Kings on the album 2005 Daptone Records. And previous to that, Can We Talk It Over by L. Allen from the album Can We Talk It Over, Strange Change. And before that, Drive On James, King George from the album Drive On James, I'm Gonna Be Somebody, Someday. No Tears by Tonettes. Previous to that, Chinatown, Victor Knight from the album Chinatown, Velvet Mood. And before that, Raise Your Hand, Eddie Floyd. 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

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You know, the free press swings pretty good with the team beat. 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

we've just heard. Follow the Leader Part 2. Wiley Terry. And previous to that, Beauty Is Just Skin Deep. 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And before that, By Your Side, Naomi Shelton and the Gospel Queens. 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

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Lots of soul music for you this hour. Enjoy the electric sounds of artificial intelligence.

great Shake Shake mix comes in two new soda fountain flavors, flipping new chocolate fudge flavored Great Shake and wild new strawberry flavored Great Shakes. 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Great Shakes.

Alright, all you cool cats and groovy listeners tuning into the Rock and Soul stream on WFMU, this is the Bunny hopping in with your weather scoop. If you're stepping out in NYC today, you better dress light and grab those shades, because we are sizzling under a clear sky with the mercury pushing up to a steamy 97 degrees. Yeah, you heard it right, 97F with a humidity of 47%, making it feel like you're in a toaster. So keep cool, stay hydrated, and keep spinning those platters that matter right here with me, the Bunny, on your favorite station, WFMU's Rock and Soul Stream. Now, let's get back to the tunes that keep our souls cool and our hearts warm.

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Hope you're enjoying the Rock and Soul Bunny Show. 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Marion Sod on the album Enough for Everyone, Permanent Vacation. Previous to that. How Can I Win Your Love? Light Lunch and the Freeloaders from the album Light Lunch. Previous to that. Over and Over by the Altons. I Can't Break the Habit by Lee Garrett on the album I Can't Break the Habit, Baby Please Don't Go. And previous to that. What Love Brings. Kenny Bernard from the album Nothing Can Change This Love, What Love Brings. I've Lost You. Jackie Wilson from the album I've Lost You, Those Heartaches. Before that. That's What Love Will Do. Impressions on the album The Never Ending Impressions, request lines are open at 516-654-4059. 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

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This is the Bunny Hoppin' at Ya from the Rock and Soul stream on WFMU. If you're tuning in from the Big Apple, well, you better be ready to simmer down as it's a scorching hot afternoon here in NYC. We're talking clear skies with the mercury soaring up to 99 degrees. And with humidity hanging at 45%, it feels like you could fry an egg on the sidewalk. Remember to stay cool, sip on something icy, and let the tunes keep you company. Stick around, cause we've got some sizzling tracks coming your way right here on WFMU. Stay tuned, stay cool, and let the good times roll.

Hope you're enjoying the Rock and Soul Bunny Show. We've just heard Pure Cane by the Sugarman 3. Before that, Everybody Dance Now. Little Caesar and the Empire on the album Everybody Dance Now. And before that, I Can't Stand It, Linda Jones from the album Give My Love a Try, I Can't Stand It. And previous to that, Said I Wasn't Gonna Tell Nobody by Sam and Dave. Feels Good, Falcons. Previous to that, Let Me Give You My Lovin', Maxine Brown from the album Let Me Give You My Lovin'. 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

That was fun. Cold sweat. The mighty Imperials. Slip Away. Charles Bradley. And before that, No More Tears. The Jive 5. And previous to that, If I Had You. Sam Cooke from the album Sam Cooke at the Copa. Please open up the door. Little Charles and the Sidewinders on the album Little Charles and the Sidewinders. You can make a request at 516-654-4059. 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It's 99 degrees in New York. Now, back to the show.

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3: 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Be like the insect and lock like...
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3: 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Okay.
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0: 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Shaking
4: Street. Okay, let's play a game. Let's find out if you're really with it. I'll play you a beat and some sounds and some words. Just put them together and name the album, okay? Here's a beat.

All right, good afternoon. You're listening to Shaken Street here on WFMU's Rock and Soul Radio. Joe Belock here with you, 2 to 4 p.m. each and every Friday, getting the weekend started. And yeah, it's a holiday weekend. Perhaps it's already started for you. We got a heat wave. We got a holiday weekend. Oh, my God. Thanks, everybody, for tuning in and hanging out today. So we'll be celebrating whatever's left to celebrate of America as we head into 4th of July. Make fun of the failed 250 Great American Fair that about 10 people showed up to. Anyway, so we started ended that first set with the Monotones. Yeah, the Book of Love guys out of Newark, New Jersey. The Midnight Ride of Paul Revere. Great one from 1958. For that, the Drifters, the original version of Only in America. Yeah, it was originally their song before they were not into it. And Jay and the Americans had the big hit. The Beach Boys, Amusement Parks USA, from Summer Days and Summer Nights, 1965. And yes, a rare Hal Blaine vocal. He's the carnival barker there. And two New Jersey spots mentioned. Did you catch them? Yeah, Palisades Park and Steel Pier. For that, the Ripcords, sort of Beach Boys related, with Bruce Johnston, Terry Melcher on the lead vocal for Summer USA for 1964. Before that, we were in the Sloan Zone. Yeah, P.F. Sloan and Steve Barry, the Fantastic Baggies. So we went from Amusement Parks USA, Summer USA, to Hot Rod USA. And before that, Chuck Berry, of course, Back in the USA, 1959. And, imagine you had so many songs. Memphis, Tennessee is the B-side to a single. That's incredible. Another USA song, Link Wray and the Raymen. Turnpike USA, Swan 45 from 63. And we started off that set with From the Soul.

Oh, yeah. Rock and Soul Radio is what you're tuned to. Shaking Street, Joe Belock here with you till 4 o'clock. Holiday weekend, getting it started. Question mark in the Mysterians. Love Me Baby, like the 4th of July. Yeah, Cherry July. B-side of Do Something to Me, 1967. Of course, on Cameo. Before that, Chicago Superstars, The Crying Shames, and Ben Franklin's Almanac, a seasonal classic. That was the B-side to their massive hit, Sugar and Spice, 1966. The Freedom Five did To Save My Soul, 1966. The flip is a song called We Aren't Free. Maybe we should get to that one. The Early Americans, I Love You, parentheses, I Want You, out of Bath, Pennsylvania. U.S. Male, M-A-L-E, You Got Yours, band out of the East Bay. And we started off that set with Paul Revere and the Raiders here on this 4th of July weekend. Stepping out, all here on Shaking Street. And hey, can't be celebrating the American Revolution without the Colonials, right? Right. Get into those mud bugs here.

All right, 4th of July here, 4th of July weekend here on Shaken Street, wrapping up the set with We the People. Yeah, garage legends out of Florida on the Challenge label. He Doesn't Go About It Right. Not their best song, but still cool. The Turncoats, talking about a revolution there. Something Better. For that, we heard two from the Liberty Bell. I Can See, which was unreleased at the time, and That's How It Will Be. Band out of Corpus Christi, Texas. Kit and the Outlaws. Yeah, Dallas, Texas. And Don't Tread on Me, a classic. And it was actually a B-side, and the A-side was a great version of Midnight Hour. And sadly, Don't Tread on Me, when you see that today, usually it's someone who is indeed being tread upon. But a great one, Kit and the Outlaws. New Colony 6, another Chicago supergroup. At the River's Edge, a classic. And of course, they also wore the similar costumes to Paul Revere and the Raiders back in the day. And we started off that set with the Colonials here on Shaken Street and Crawdad. All right, well, wouldn't be, what better way to celebrate 4th of July in this country with, well, it is a Fenton Friday, a holiday Fenton Friday. And we've got a band name, of course, a racist band name, because a guy of, one kid in his band was of Native American descent. So everyone at the school thought it would be funny to nickname him Tonto. And yet it led to immortality here on Shaken Street. So here's Tonto and the Renegades with our Fenton Friday pick here on the Shaken Streets.

0: Oh yeah, Little Richard, the Freedom Blues, a co-write with Escarita from his 1970 album, The Real Thing, here on Shaker Street as we get ready for 4th of July tomorrow. Alan Toussaint, We the People, great track from 1969. The Byrds, Chimes of Freedom, Public Nuisance, and their song America, band out of Sacramento, track that was unreleased at the time, but a great one. MC5, The American Ruse, not enough people getting hip to that. And we started off with Tonto and the Renegades, our Fenton Friday pick, Anytime You Want Some Lovin'. All here on Shakin' Street. Yeah, I don't... I think the one thing that the American Revolution was missing was the dance craze. So here, after the fact, with the dance craze, is Rachel and the Revolvers and the Revolution. Here on Shakin' Street.
1: One, a two, a one, two, three.

0: in the back.
1: Oh, baby.
0: Here we go, boys. Should we tell them how it's done?
1: Yeah, let's tell them.
0: Okay. First, you get the A number one product. You don't get a substitute. This
1: not,
0: is
1: not
0: where,
1: the 70
0: not
1: cent
0: a vitamin
1: spread.
0: Deficiency, you know?
1: Okay.
0: You get the large economy size. I think it's 2 cans for 69 cents.
1: And on the
0: floor. And on the side.

All right, Bonnie and the Treasures, Home of the Brave, a Man and Wild song. And that was a Phil Spector production, 1965. And she's not the lead singer, but Clydie King is one of the singers on that record. Home of the Brave, Bonnie and the Treasures. I think, was that their only single? They might have had one other one. Sonny Bono before that, The Revolution Kind. Of course, he was not the Revolution Kind, became a Republican tool. Maybe he always was, who knows. Anyway, ATCO 45 from 1965. Sir Douglas Quintet, Revolutionary Ways. What a great one. From 1970, the Together After Five album. The Guess Who with Tribute to the Shadows, made in England, but we'll repurpose it for the American Revolution. For that, we heard George Washington and the Cherry Bombs from the Pacific Northwest. Not this song, but they actually did have a 45 on MGM. That was from 1965 in Crisco Party. I don't think that's what was going on at Valley Forge. But George Washington and the Cherry Bombs. And Rachel and the Revolvers with the Revolution. And Betty Willis, the lead singer. And also in the group, Carl Wilson, Brian Wilson, and Gary Usher. And the song was a Wilson-Usher composition and produced by Brian and Gary. Yeah, so there you have it. Some getting us ready for the 4th of July. We didn't get a chance to pay tribute to David Clayton Thomas last week. He died, I think, on Thursday or Wednesday. And we did play a Blood, Sweat, and Tears song that was part of our Clive Davis tribute, but that he was not on. But anyway, before Blood, Sweat, and Tears, he had a group, David Clayton Thomas and the Boss Men. But somehow when his single got issued in the U.S. on Tower, the Boss Men were dropped, and the hyphen was dropped from Clayton Thomas, just David Clayton Thomas. But anyway, we'll send this one out to the other side here on Shaker Street as we RIP to David Clayton Thomas.

Please welcome with us Blood, Sweat, and Tears.

I speak tonight for the dignity of man and the destiny of man.

All right, wrapping up the show today, The Electric Flag. Gotta love that one. Killing Floor from 1968. And I meant to play that in the Clive Davis tribute last week. And that was one of the acts he signed to Columbia in his early days of his presidency of the label, 67. That's a pretty damn good signing, Electric Flag. Before that, played a little tribute to David Clayton Thomas, and of course, what turned out to be a signature song, but the original version, yes, Brenda Holloway, the one and only. God, she's so awesome. You Made Me So Very Happy. 1967, of course, Blood, Sweat, and Tears had a huge hit with it. 2 years later, 1969, and that was Brenda's last single with Motown on the Tama label, and she fought with Berry Gordy over the arrangements. Now, after the fact, she claimed the way Blood, Sweat, and Tears did it was the way she wanted to do it, but who knows? But she did co-write that with her sister, Patrice Holloway, and Frank Wilson, who she credits with coming up with The Bridge, which is a key part of the song. Anyway, Brenda Holloway, You Made Me So Very Happy. For that, two from Blood, Sweat, and Tears, live at Woodstock, Spinning Wheel, one of their other big hits. They had three number two hits. I don't think they had any number ones. Spinning Wheel and You've Made Me So Very Happy were two of them. And I guess and When I Die was the other one. Then we heard More and More, their opening track, set list opener at Woodstock. And then we hear two from David Clayton Thomas solo, actually recorded with the Boss Men, but on the US 45, Boss Men were bumped. So we heard Born with the Blues, the different B-side than the Canada 45, and Brainwashed, which was the A-side in both territories. So that's going to do it here on Shaker Street. RIP David Clayton Thomas. I guess RIP USA. We'll see what happens. So yeah, 4th of July weekend. Hope everyone has a good time, and we'll see you next week.

Welcome to the new WFMU Rock and Soul Radio stream. I've got a lot of great music for you this hour. Enjoy the electric sounds of artificial intelligence.

Hey there, groovy listeners. This is the Bunny Hopping at You Live on WFMU Rock and Soul Stream. Let's take a quick peek at that sizzling NYC weather. It's a clear sky situation, but boy, the mercury's climbing. We're hitting a hot 99 degrees out there today, with the humidity hanging at 44%. So keep cool, grab a lemonade, and let the good tunes roll on Rock and Soul Stream. Stick around for more rock, more soul, and more fun right here, where the music never stops.

We've just heard Playboy, The Marvelettes. Previous to that, Devil in His Heart by The Donnas. You'll Come Round by Bobby and Lori. Previous to that, What a Nice Way to Turn 17, The Crystals. Before that, My Baby Won't Come Back, Martha Reeves and the Vandellas. Son-in-Law, The Blossoms. Before that, What's It? The Four Packs. 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It's 101 degrees in New York.

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2: 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This is the Bunny Hopping at You Live on WFMU Rock and Soul Stream. Let's take a quick peek at that sizzling NYC weather. It's a clear sky situation, but boy, the mercury's climbing. We're hitting a hot 99 degrees out there today, with the humidity hanging at 44%. So keep cool, grab a lemonade, and let the good tunes roll on Rock and Soul Stream. 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

of the rut and back in the groove. That's what happens when you make it Pepsi-Cola. Thirst is out, because Pepsi cools it fast. 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

That was fun. In reverse order. Woman's Got Soul by Impressions on the album People Get Ready. A Man and a Half by Wilson Pickett. And previous to that, You Bet I Would by the Ronettes. I Want That Boy by Sadina. And before that, El Monstruo by Los Chains. Previous to that, Raise Your Hand by Eddie Floyd. And before that, I'd Have to Be Out of My Mind. 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

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I've got a lot of great music for you this hour. Enjoy the electric sounds of artificial intelligence.

0: The easiest thing in the world for a girl to do is to get picked up. That's why if you're on the move, the highway's the only way to go. As sure as there are men in the world, I know my ticket to anywhere is going to be along soon. It's easy. All you need is a decent pair of legs, a quick thumb, and a whole lot of right answers.
1: Okay, baby, hop in.
0: I wonder where he's going. 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And maybe I'll have to go all the way.
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1: Hey there, groovy listeners. This is the bunny hopping onto your airwaves on the one and only WFMU Rock and Soul stream. Let's slide into your weather update for the Big Apple, and let me tell ya, it's sizzling out there. We've got clouds overhead, but don't let that fool ya, because the mercury is pushing a scorching 101 degrees with a humidity sitting pretty at 42%. Make sure to keep it cool, grab a cold drink, and stay tuned right here for all the hottest tracks that'll make this heat wave feel like a breeze. Keep rocking, and keep it locked on WFMU, folks.

That was fun. We've just heard Soldier Boy, The Sure Else. Previous to that, Believe Me My Angel by The Veneers. And previous to that, I Need Your Loving by Ronnie Jones with The Nighttimers on the album The Mod Scene. Previous to that, The Wawatusi, The Orlans. Before that, Joey Baby by Anita and The So and So's. Previous to that, He's So Fine by The Chiffons. And before that, Your Heart Belongs to Me, The Supremes. You can make a request at 516-654-4059. 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It's 101 degrees in New York. 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
2: 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This is the Bunny Hoppin' at Yat on the WFMU Rock and Soul stream, spinning those platters that matter. Let's take a quick look outside, shall we? It's a scorcher out there in the Big Apple this afternoon, with clouds overhead, but don't let that fool you. Temperatures are sizzling at 101 degrees with the humidity making it feel like you could swim through the air. So, keep cool, keep hydrated, and keep it locked right here for all the coolest hits to help you beat the heat. Stick around, we've got more rock and soul coming up just for you.

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Look at him walking that jive walking, talking that jive talk. I don't want to hear that yakety yak. 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

That was fun. We've just heard I'm So Glad, Part 1. Lee Garrett on the album I'm So Glad Part 1, I'm So Glad Part 2. And before that, No Bread, No Meat, Katie Webster. And previous to that, Beachwood 4-5789, The Marvelettes. And previous to that, No One Ever Tells You, The Crystals, No Tears, Tonettes. Previous to that, Smiling Faces Sometimes by The Undisputed Truth, Goodbye, The Hard Times. 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It's 100 degrees in New York. More music now.

That was fun. You've just heard Noble the Bargain Man Radiance from the album I Gotta Dance to Keep My Baby, Noble the Bargain Man. Before that, Over There by the Bobettes. Don't You Love Me, Eugene Orr, USA. The Airs. And before that, I Just Want to Be Your Friend by the Millennium from the album Begin. Look in My Eyes by the Chantels. And previous to that, That's Cool, That's Trash by the Street Cleaners. You can make a request at 516-654-4059. 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Now, back to the music.

You hooligans, it's America's birthday and Canada's birthday, and you're going to celebrate it whether you like it or not. We just heard from Vintage Crop out of Australia with American Living. I just want my American lifestyle from the New Age record. Before that, Terror Visions, which is Jay Retard's band from 2007. We heard the song Death in America, Shattered Faith. 1981 Posh Boy, we heard I Love America, Reagan Youth with USA. That's New York 80s punk there. From US Chaos out of Paterson, New Jersey, we heard American. And then the Pagans, of course, out of Clevo, we heard Dead End America. And then the Avengers with The American in Me off of their 1979 12-inch album, White Noise label. The Freeze before that, American Town from 1983's Land of the Lost. Bob Mole with his blistering American Crisis. You know Bob Mole, the freaking poster goddamn do. And that's from the Blue Hearts record from 2020. And speaking of Husker Du, live in 1985, we heard the live version of In a Free Land, and that is off of 1985, The Miracle Year. Moral Decay before that with America, that's from Rebels Without Cause. And Black Flag before that with Dez on vocals there. We heard American Waste from 81. Slayer with their TSOL cover. We heard Abolish Government, Superficial Love. Thanks, Leslie Kay, for getting me that single. I appreciate it so much. The Vibrators before that with MX America from 1983, 7-inch. And before that, the Zero Boys. We heard America spelled with the K. You know, it's extra good when it's spelled that way. And that is from the History of, from a cassette that was from 1984. And top of the set, Cox Bar with RG Bargy singing about Terry the DJ. It's a radio show, and I am Terry the DJ, and this is my radio show, Da Hooligan Program, your tube, rain, cell, and local dragger, mouth, a breather show heard on Freaky Fridays. Freaky Fridays starts out here on the Rock and Soul stream with Da Master Broadcaster, Joe Bielock with his awesome show, Shaking Street. From 2 to 4 p.m., then from 4 to 6, it's AI DJ The Bunny, the only AI you need to listen to because it's programmed by Galaxy Brain. Dave Amos, the Lord and Savior of the Rock and Soul stream. Then from 6 to 7, it's your Dum Dum show. It's the Hooligan program with me, Terry the DJ, from 6 to 7. And then from 7 to 9, it is Musical Dose with Medicine, playing all the great songs that you never heard of. Always a great listen. And then the big Friday night party, Flot Spot with Father Flot, on from 9 p.m. to 11 p.m. And tonight, Flot's Spot salutes the semi-quintessential squirm. And that is going to be tonight from 9 to 11 p.m. on the Rock and Soul stream. Join us out on the spot as we celebrate the semi-quincentennial squirm from a perch atop Teddy Roosevelt's mustache on Mount Rushmore with a bushel of M80s and a Gadsden flag sarong. All right, and that's happening tonight. And what else do I want to announce? Oh, some other station stuff going on tomorrow on the drop-in program. It's going to be Davey Hoskins. You already know Davey Hoskins because he's done two great guest hosts here on the Hooligan program. But tomorrow is Davey Hoskins' first ever drop-in. Drop-in presents Davey Hoskins Blows Up Your Mind. That's going to be the Saturday, July 4th from 6 p.m. to 7 p.m. on the Rock and Soul stream. Celebrate our nation's birthday with musician Davey Hoskins of the band's Malignant Tumor. That is some OGHC power there. He was in Malignant Tumor, and then he was also in the grunged out Earth Pig, and then he was in, of course, big rock star band Chavez. Davey has an expansive, explosive show planned that's sure to blow up your mind, and that is tomorrow. We'll win the drop-in program. Davey Hoskins, you heard him here on the Hooligan program. We hope to bring him on board
here on the Rock and Soul stream, snatch them up before somebody else gets them. And what else is going on? Let's see, scanning quickly. Okay, I think that is about it, right, for announcements. Oh, and then the following Saturday on the drop-in program is going to be the return of City Gardens OG, RKO, but he's not going to be playing City Gardens off the board jams. He's going to be doing a show, You're Killing Me Smalls, but more on that next week. But tomorrow, yes, July 4th, it's going to be Davey Hoskins. Okay, those were, oh, and then next Wednesday, this is a little station thing, on the Cherry Blossom Clinic, it's going to be Courtney Noir in for me. Just as an announcement, I am very overwhelmed with family stuff and like just taking care of my mommy and work stuff. So I do two shows a week, and I think I would be greatly, I'd be greatly helped if I just didn't do any shows, to be honest, time-wise, like for the summer. But for the summer, Courtney Noir and Davey Hoskins have agreed to help me out every other show so that I only have to do one show a week instead of two shows a week, and they will pick up the slack. And that's for the summer, and yeah, hopefully that'll give me more time with me mommy and other things that I have to take care of. So that's a little station announcement. That's I sort of like it's a compromise so that I don't have to take off the like my show like Susie Hot Rod did. She took off her show for the entire summer. I'm just taking off one of my shows every other week. Okay, so yes, America, love it or leave it, hooligans. Celebrate her birthday. And you know, and that's going to be tomorrow, the big 250 birthday for America. And on Wednesday, it was Canada Day. And I know we have a ton of Canada listeners, so I would be remiss if we didn't celebrate Canada Day as well. So I have a little teeny set of Canadian bands, all Canadian bands. And it's funny because I couldn't find a lot, you know, like just see how I played all these bands singing about America, that whole set, every song was about America, right? I couldn't find too many songs of punk bands singing about Canada. I found a couple, but naturally one of the most famous Canadian punk bands, the Pointed Sticks out of Vancouver, what do they sing? They sing the American song. Well, I guess Canada is technically on the American continent, so that counts. But I tried to strum up and find some songs about Canada in this Canada Day set. Canada! Happy birthday as well here on the Hooligan program. Keep it tuned.

awesome Canadian band DOA gave us Smash the State. Before that, the Bureaucrats out of Canada as well. We heard She's an American, yes, Canadian, singing. If you notice, it's Canadians singing about Americans in a British accent. I love it. And before that, Pansy Division, everyone's favorite queer core hardcore punk band, singing about Canada, but calling it Manada. Get it? And that is from their More Lovin' From Our Oven album. The Subhumans, of course, the awesome Subhumans with their song, Oh Canada. And as I mentioned, a couple members of the Subhumans, which is Brian and Dimwit from the Subhumans, went on to be in a DOA. And at the top of the set, one of the most famous, just beloved punk bands, Pointed Sticks out of Vancouver, gave us the American song. And that is it for me. Happy birthday, America. Happy birthday, Canada. Stay tuned for Medicine and Musical Dose, Hooligans, and just a couple few announcements. Something to do this weekend after you're all 4th of July out doing your fireworks and whatnot on Sunday. If you're in the New Jersey area and you want to go see DJ Jen Jones and DJ Paul Bruno at the Low Fidelity Bar, which is 328 Palisade Avenue in Jersey City, New Jersey. They will be DJing vinyl. I think they're DJing vinyl. Sunday, July 5th from 6 p.m. to 10 p.m. If I'm not, you know, sue me. You know what I'm saying? But they are known for that. But they're also, they can also be digital vinyl. Anyway, I should have cleared that up. Anyway, yes. And you know Paul Bruno. He does a great show on Sundays, but I guess not this Sunday. From 3 to 5 p.m. The Bruno Show on the Mothership. And DJ Jen Jones does the second Thursday rotations here on the Rock and Soul Stream from 8 to 9 p.m. And she is going to be, speaking of which, she's going to be on, where's my little picture here? Yes, she's going to be doing, yes, this Thursday coming up, July 9th, from 8 to 9 p.m. on the Rock and Soul Stream, the second Thursday rotations, and she's going to be doing a show all about America. So just keeping with the theme here. All right, now stay tuned for Medicine and Musical Dose coming right up, and then following Medicine and Musical Dose, it's going to be Father Flott with his 250th anniversary special, and we're going to close it out with the False Prophets with Banana Split Republic. 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

towards the river, escaping.

scary. Gary Lewis. Yeah. What are you doing? Wanna have a Coke? Yeah, right now.

Hey, what's going on, everybody? You're listening to the Musical Dose program here on WFMU's Rock and Soul Radio. Thank you so much for tuning in tonight. My name is Medicine, and I am here with you each and every Friday night from 7 to 9 p.m. Eastern as part of this Freaky Friday lineup. I hope you all had a great week, and I hope you got the weekend kicked off down on Shaken Street with Joe Bielak. And Joe's great show airs from 2 to 4 p.m., and then we get Terry the DJ kicking our asses for an hour on Hooligan from 6 to 7. And then coming up right after me, it is Flat Spot with the one and only Father Flat. He's on from 9 to 11, and in between it all, we have the great Rockin' Soul Bunny and Owl Sun rocking you the rest of the day and into the overnights. And if you want to see all the great shows that air right here on the Rockin' Soul stream, hopefully you know what to do, and that is head on over to rockinsoulradio.org and take a peek at that full schedule for yourself. Lots of great shows on each and every day and night of the week right here on the Rock and Soul stream. And while you're there, hopefully you are clicking on the playlist and chat link and making your way into my live playlist and comments page. You can come mix it up and hang out with myself and other listeners right now on the comments board. And while you do that, I'll get us caught up in what we heard in that first opening set of music. We just wrapped things up with France Camp. And the track we heard was My War Paint. Took it off of 2015's Purge. And before that, it was Singapore Sling. We heard Never Forever off of a 2011 LP of the same name. And before that, it was Dead Vibrations. We heard Drain. Took it off of an EP from 2016 called Reflections. And before that, it was Shapes Have Fangs. We heard Dinner in the Dark off of a 2011 LP of the same name. And before that, it was Night Rites. We heard Second Moon Part 1. Took it off of last year's Nine of Swords. Before Night Rites, it was Hawkwind. We heard Lost Johnny from 1974. And we opened up the show tonight with 10,000 Russos. And the track we heard was Saw the Damp. And that is off of 2021's Super Inertia LP. And we're going to go ahead right now and get back into the music. A lot of great stuff picked out for us tonight. And we're going to kick off this second set of music right now. And we'll do it with something from Hank Ballard and the Midnighters. And I'll ask you to keep it tuned right here. You are listening to the Musical Dose program on WFMU's Rock and Soul Radio.

All right, we are back, wrapping up set number two here on tonight's Musical Dose program. Thanks again for tuning in. My name is Medicine, and I am here with you until 9 o'clock. And we just wrapped up that second set with Jerry Lee Lewis. We're at End of the Road on Sun Records from 1956, and before that was Fats Domino. We're at I'm Gonna Be a Wheel Someday on Imperial from 1959, and just before that was Sheriff and the Rebels. We're at Shambalar on VJ from 1959 as well, and before that it was Gene Vincent. We're at She She Little Sheila on Capitol from 1961. We had The Channels with My Lovin' Baby, and that one came out on Whirling Disc back in 1956, and before that it was Little Richard. We're at Miss Anne on Specialty from 1957. And before that, it was The Robins. We heard All Night Baby on RCA Victor from 1953. And before that, it was Chuck Berry. We heard Carol on Chess from 1958. And before that, it was The Coasters. We heard Turtle Dovin' from 1955. And we opened up that second set with Hank Ballard and the Midnighters. We heard The Hoochie Coochie Coo. And that one came out on King back in 1961. And before I get us back into the music, let me remind you my live playlist and comments page is up and running over at rockandsoulradio.org. And you still have plenty of time to come hang out with myself and other listeners. And we're going to get back into it right now and kick off set number three with a new one from Perennial. And you keep it tuned right here listening to The Musical Dose on WFMU's Rock and Soul Radio.